0: 1310 ABC Noticias en tu radio.
1: Well, in come the thing them call a broken heart. 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You don't know it from the start. 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

0: Escuchas la estación mejor informada. ABC Noticias.
1: When I was 6 years old, I broke my leg. And I was running from my brother and his friends.